putting on the Ritz. Different types who wear a day coat, pants with stripes and cutaway coat, perfect fits. Putting on the Ritz.

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Put on the Ritz.

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Do you think he was just doing that to make me jealous? Because he was totally texting me all night last night, and I don't know if it's a booty call or not.

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Is that guy sleeping over there? Yeah, the one next to the girl with no shoes on? That's so ratchet. That girl is such a fake model. She definitely bought all her Instagram followers. 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

What the hell do you mean I've gotta wait in line?

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1: Oh, da kommen die Menschen.
0: Ich stelle mir das so

tonight. I wanna freak you, girl, your body's so freaking tight. 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

0: He shouldn't go. This is not a game. It's a hell of an odd world out there. Trust me.
1: Thanks, old man. But don't be stupid. You're a user. You know nothing. I'm a game girl, and it's my fucking world out there.
0: You're foolish, bud.
1: Hey, give me a break. I'm not like the other ones.
0: Whoa. Just calm down. I'm saying you're foolish, but I understand. So do what you're supposed to do. Make some noise and kick someone's ass.
1: You bet, old man. Let's go.

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Our stars which never fade. How many times?

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Well, now, we call this the act of mating. But there are several other very important differences between human beings and animals that you should know about.

the table, I kept on seeing him look at me while he's with that other girl. Do you think he was just doing that to make me jealous? Because he was totally texting me all night last night, and I don't know if it's a booty call or not.